Right now is the time to let your heart go crazy. You gotta know that you're mine. 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
1: Are you kidding me? I'm getting sick of the industry. I've had enough of the make-believe. Oh please, oh please. Am I lost or found? I'm getting sick of the ups and downs. No